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Your feel-good island music station. Thought-provoking quote coming up in just a little bit here. Over at Queen's Marketplace, coming up this weekend, John Keawe going to be doing a free concert event all at the Coronation Pavilion, 6 to 8 p.m. Go enjoy great, great Hawaiian music. Kihoalu, all with John Keawe. And on Saturday, Olivia's Closet Luxury Resale Boutique doing their drop-off for your designer items every third Saturday of every month from 10 a.m. to 4 p.m. Go check it out. All at the Queen's Marketplace. Lots going on there. 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

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And Orchidland Surf is open today till 5 p.m. Have a great Monday. That's the Doc Hine Orchidland Surf Update. 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

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KWXX 101.5 Kona, 94.7 Hilo and Kau, bringing us up to our news. Let's go take a look at our island weather for the rest of today. In East Hawaii, overcast conditions with scattered showers, winds from the north at 7 miles per hour. Tonight, mostly cloudy with showers, overnight low around 71. For West Hawaii, fair, maybe some isolated showers, winds from the west at 9 miles per hour. Tonight, mostly clear with isolated showers, your overnight low around 75. 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In the newsroom, I'm Ko'ohu James. A multi-agency law enforcement operation on Hawaii Island has led to the arrest of 45-year-old Luis Pagano Colon. Authorities say search warrants executed by Hawaii Police, the FBI, Homeland Security Investigations, and the Secret Service uncovered 8 firearms, methamphetamine, ammunition, and prohibited weapons. Pagano Colon faces multiple drug and weapons charges, including first-degree promotion of a dangerous drug. Bail was set at $632,000, and he remains in custody pending his initial court appearance. FEMA has approved nearly $8.2 million in disaster recovery and mitigation funding for Hawaii, Nevada, and the Northern Mariana Islands. About $1.3 million will help reimburse recovery costs, including wildfire-related emergency measures on Maui and typhoon damage repairs.

0: Then Jazz Iglesias swing through on KWXX, your feel-good island music station. And that's going to bring us up to our news update. Let's take a look at our island weather first. Rest of today and west of Hawaii, a few clouds, some isolated showers, winds from the west at 9 miles per hour. Tonight, mostly clear. Your overnight low around 75. For east of Hawaii, overcast, some scattered showers today. Winds from the north at 7 miles per hour. Tonight, mostly cloudy with showers. Your overnight low around 71. 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In the newsroom, I'm Ko'ohu James. A multi-agency law enforcement operation on Hawaii Island has led to the arrest of 45-year-old Luis Pagano Colon. Authorities say search warrants executed by Hawaii Police, the FBI, Homeland Security Investigations, and the Secret Service uncovered 8 firearms, methamphetamine, ammunition, and prohibited weapons. Pagano Colon faces multiple drug and weapons charges, including first-degree promotion of a dangerous drug. Bail was set at $632,000, and he remains in custody pending his initial court appearance. FEMA has approved nearly $8.2 million in disaster recovery and mitigation funding for Hawaii, Nevada, and the Northern Mariana Islands. About $1.3 million will help reimburse recovery costs, including wildfire-related emergency measures on Maui and typhoon damage repairs in Saipan. More than $6.8 million will support mitigation projects, including a backup power system in Honolulu, wildfire risk reduction in Nevada, and transportation infrastructure planning across Hawaii. An AP correspondent, Jennifer King, reports on the EPA rollback on coal and natural gas power plants.
1: The Environmental Protection Agency is repealing rules that limit greenhouse gas emissions from fossil fuel power plants. EPA officials say the change will save the industry more than $300 billion and allow utilities to make the best decisions for their ratepayers rather than be forced to close down plants. The announcement came as members of the Trump cabinet hosted a G20 ministerial meeting on energy abundance in Houston.
2: We're taking swift action to lower costs for consumers, cut red tape.
1: EPA Administrator Lee Zeldin.
2: So companies and communities can build durable infrastructure faster.
1: The rule changes are likely to face litigation. The Sierra Club says Zeldin is turning the EPA into a shield for polluting industries that are known to harm the environment and human health. Jennifer King, Washington.
0: In the newsroom, I'm Ko'ohu James. 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

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KWXX, your feel-good island music station. 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

Good time tonight. That is Loeka Longa Kid on your Feel Good Island Music Station, KWXX. And that is going to wrap it up for me, Ko'ohu James. I'll catch you back here on the radio tomorrow afternoon at 3 o'clock for your Tuesday. Have a great evening. Be safe. I'll see you when I see ya. KJ Pow.

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2: 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Cuss, what is that? Right there. Right there. 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

Brother Roman, a little bit of a Schmalkind Throwback Tuesday. The music of Kolohe Kai right here with us. The station with more chances for you to win this entire NFL season. Football season in full effect. And went to the Kansas City Chiefs yesterday. As most of you know, football season continues. And we're going to carry on to week two real soon. 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
2: Let's go, early bird. 6:31, aloha 2 for Tuesday. Time for us.

That's all for all you early morning hammers right here with Kuehu Early Birds rounding out this 6 o'clock hour. The music of Isaiah Tavares there, Mahalo Kazian. You know, we mentioned in our news as well, fashion designer, speaking of hammers in fashion, Bob Mackie recently passed on. Yeah, a statement on his social account said he passed in Palm Springs on Monday. Cause of death was given as pneumonia. Yeah, Bob Mackie, designer there. Next level. Yeah, icon. His designs defined the 70s, dressing stars like Carol Burnett and Cher in iconic outfits. Mackie won 9 Emmy Awards. Yeah, just celebrated the Primetime Emmys last night. He had a Tony, was nominated for 3 Oscars even. He dressed celebs like Madonna, Diana Ross. His influence continues today with stars like Zendaya. If you saw her last night in her beautiful outfit, he also designed

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0: We'll see you for Rotary Club of Yellow Bay's 26th Annual Oktoberfest, Saturday, October 3rd, 5:30 to 8:30 p.m. at Saga Hall. 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
1: 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Good morning.
2: Would it be German?
1: Oh, German. Good guess. Not the one. I can see that with Tommy Lee Jones. Try again, brother. Not German. Aloha, KWXX. It is not German. What language are we thinking of?
3: Aloha. Is it French?
1: French. Ooh, another good guess. I can so see Tommy Lee Jones speaking French, but not the one we're looking for. Try again. Ah, good guesses, family. Aloha, KWXX. It is not German, and it is not French. What's your answer?
3: Spanish.
1: There you go. I heard it. It is Spanish. Tommy Lee Jones, if you folks didn't know, is completely fluent in Spanish. Learned the Spanish during his early life in Texas. You got it. Who is this?
3: This is Ralph.
1: All right, brother. Where are you calling from? The east side, west side of the island?
3: Hilla side.
1: Perfect. 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
3: Awesome.
1: Appreciate you. 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

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I need your love, 8:39 on this Aloha Tuesday, family. 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

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You want to let me know where you're listening from? 808-296-5999. Got you. News at the bottom of this hour, plus your final feel-good news story. 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

Activate the Faith. Message in the music there, Artita Aire, love and all the best in Feel Good Island Music 936. It's Aloha 2 for Tuesday. Got to remind you, coming up this Saturday, all about Queen's Marketplace free Kanikapila concert at the Coronation Pavilion. You are invited to enjoy Kohala's own John Keawe and his Ohana. Beautiful storytelling mixed with beautiful soulful sounds of his music and Mo'olelo. The pairing is next level. Any opportunity to see Kohala's Uncle John Keawe is a blessing, family. His wife, Auntie Hope, and Ohana again this Saturday, free at the Coronation Pavilion, Queen's Marketplace. Follow them on Facebook and Instagram for all their latest promotions and events. We'll see you soon. For now, getting you through this Aloha Tuesday morning, your

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